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0: 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Just wanted to say thanks for being a part of the crew and always being here listening. 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
1: 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What's it going to be? 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

0: 95.5 WSM with Big D and Bubba. Well, all that football action that we've been holding on for is finally here. Tonight is the night. We'll be talking with you tomorrow morning. Got the Friday song and more.
1: That's right. It's football time in Tennessee. Also tomorrow, your chance to go see Riley Green in Vegas. So make sure you listen in for that. We give those keywords. 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Ah, it's almost Friday, y'all. Stay cool out there. See you then. Big D and Bubba, 95.5 WSM. I'm at
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Well, don't look now, but it's after midnight. It's a brand new day. It's officially Friday. Practically the weekend. Practically a holiday weekend. I, for one, very happy about that situation. Happy you're here, too. I'm Dave, by the way. We're 95.5 WSM, and this is Blake Shelton.

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1: He's a ranch hand in a pinch, man. 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Now he's a double wide on the

So you can catch Lainey on College Game Day this weekend. She's going to be the guest picker for the LSU-Clemson game. Pretty sure she's going to pick LSU. She's from Louisiana, after all. Chris Young now, 95.5 WSM.

opportunity to be grinning ear to ear when you're in Vegas, checking out Riley Green on our dime. Another shot of winning coming up later this morning with Big D and Bubba. Hope you're having a great Friday morning. Thanks for hanging out. We're 95.5 WSM. I threw it.

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So how is it after midnight and it's still hot outside? I mean, are we going to get a break from this anytime soon? I don't think so. 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

0: So if you're looking for a way to celebrate Dolly, Brentwood is set to host Steel Magnolias in the Park, River Crockett Park, and they're doing it September 25th, 9 to 5. Should be a fun evening. Hopefully it'll be a little cooler by then. 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
1: She's a yellow pair of running shoes, a holy pair of jeans. She looks great in cheap sunglasses. She looks great in anything.

what's happening here in a few weeks, the Bourbon and Beyond Festival in Louisville with Chris Stapleton, Red Clay Strays, tons of other artists, and we got tickets we're giving away. One more shot of winning coming up later this morning around 9 o'clock with Big D and Bubba. 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It was 7.

So it says here, 51% of pet owners say that they would rather travel with their pet than with another person. Sounds kind of crazy to you, consider that you've never heard a dog ask, "Are we there yet?" Then it kind of makes sense. 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

0: 95.5 WSM with Big D and Bubba. Well, all that football action that we've been holding on for is finally here. Tonight is the night. We'll be talking with you tomorrow morning. Got the Friday song and more.
1: That's right. It's football time in Tennessee. 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We give those keywords. That way, get you qualified. Ah, it's almost Friday, y'all. Stay cool out there. See you then. 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
1: She was storming through the house that day, and I could tell she was leaving. And I thought, oh, she'll be back, till she turned around and pointed at the

0: 95.5 WSM with Big D and Bubba. Well, all that football action that we've been holding on for is finally here. Tonight is the night. We'll be talking with you tomorrow morning. Got the Friday song and more.
1: That's right. It's football time in Tennessee. Also tomorrow, your chance to go see Riley Green in Vegas. So make sure you're listening for that. We give those keywords. That way, get you qualified. Ah, it's almost Friday, y'all. Stay cool out there. See you then. 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

Maybe you're working the night shift like I am. Maybe you're catching a ride share home after a late night out. Or maybe you just, you know, got insomnia and hanging around the house listening to your smart speaker. Whatever the situation is, we're glad you're here. Thanks for listening. Al Dean and Urban on the way shortly. Toby now, 95.5 WZIP. I'm

So I got two teenagers in my house, and my dad lives with us as well. So, you know, you got a 13, a 15, and a 78-year-old up under my roof. We play the Where It's At game all the time, but normally it's trying to figure out where the remote control is. And nobody can ever find it. Am I the only one? 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

Vince Gill not slowing down anytime soon. He just wrapped up his residency at the Ryman, and he's still putting out new music. A lot of new music recently, by the way. If you're a Vince fan, check it out. It's also great. This lady not slowing down anytime soon either is Lainey on 95.5 WSM.

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how old school Nashville I am. I can remember when Chris Young used to play the Billy Block Show over at the Exit Inn. Way back in the day, way before Nashville Star and all that hit. The pride and joy of the borough, that's what we call him. We love that dude. Love this guy too. John Party, Boots Off, is on 95.5 WSM.

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in case you're wondering, Luke Bryan has seen and heard all the haters online. 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I can't repeat it here. We got tickets to see Luke over the Bridgestone Arena. Tyler Reese has your shot of winning coming up 5 o'clock this afternoon here at 95.5 WSM.

So if you're looking for something to get into this weekend that's, well, indoors and has air conditioning, I recommend going to the Country Music Hall of Fame and Museum. One of my favorite places to go to. And did you know that kids in Williamson and Davidson and surrounding counties get in free? You can check out the Kenny Chesney exhibit while you're over there. 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

0: 95.5 WSM with Big D and Bubba. Well, all that football action that we've been holding on for is finally here. Tonight is the night. We'll be talking with you tomorrow morning. Got the Friday song and more.
1: That's right. It's football time in Tennessee. Also tomorrow, your chance to go see Riley Green in Vegas. So make sure you listen in for that. We give those keywords. That way it gets you qualified. Ah, it's almost Friday, y'all. Stay cool out there. See you then. Big D and Bubba, 95.5 WSM.

So you know Luke Holmes, quite the outdoorsman, and he recently bagged a 10-point buck. It's massive. He posted a picture on his socials. You can check it out at Luke Holmes. I've never done that. If I got me that big of a buck, I'd post a picture of it too. 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

0: 95.5 WSM with Big D and Bubba. Well, all that football action that we've been holding on for is finally here. Tonight is the night. We'll be talking with you tomorrow morning. Got the Friday song and more.
1: That's right. It's football time in Tennessee. Also tomorrow, your chance to go see Riley Green in Vegas. So make sure you listen for that. We give those keywords. That way, get you qualified. Ah, it's almost Friday, y'all. Stay cool out there. See you then. Big D and Bubba, 95.5 WSM.

loves that lady. I mean, pink all over the place. Megan Maroney, Beautiful Things, 95.5 WSM. It's Dave. My daughter Cameron turning 13 in a couple of weeks. For all of her friends to be decked out in pink, too. That's what they're doing. Love being a girl dad, man. Rodney Atkins is on 95.5 WSM.

it's been all over online. Miley Cyrus has officially dropped her last name. She's just going by Miley now. It's her natural progression into becoming an iconic superstar, at least according to Big D and Bubba anyway. Check out what they had to say yesterday on their Instagram, at Big D and Bubba.

Hope you're having a great Friday morning. Thanks for hanging out with us. We're 95.5 WSM. Later on this afternoon, a good 12 or so hours from now, 5 o'clock-ish, Tyler Reese has tickets to give away to see this guy at the Bridgestone Arena. It's Luke Bryan. Another

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All right, time for me to get on out of here and have myself a Friday. I make way for the Hall of Famers, Big D and Bubba, Carson, Chafin, Garrett, all on the way here in the next few minutes. 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
1: Hi, I have a 10-year-old that wants to tell you a joke.
2: 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Oh,
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1: Hold on just a moment. 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
2: Hi.
3: Hi. What's your name?
1: Abby.
4: Hi, Abby. I'm Bubba. That's Big D.
3: Hey, Abby. Let's hear your joke.
1: Knock, knock.
4: Who's there?
1: Spell.
4: Spell who?
1: That's easy. W-H-O.
4: That's a classic. That's a good one. I love that one, Abby.
3: Good job, Abby.
1: Can you also tell everybody happy early birthday?
4: Everybody, happy early birthday from Abby.
1: Okay.
4: That's pretty cool.
1: My dad listens to y'all.
3: He does. What's wrong with him?
4: Thank you, Abby. You're awesome.
1: Thank you. Have a good day.
4: You too. Have a great day. Bye-bye.
1: Bye.
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2: Alrighty. 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

0: 95.5 WSM. Boy, it has been a week, right, with the weather, and not getting much better for the weekend. Highs today 100, heat index up to 518 degrees, since that's what's going to feel. Saturday still near 100 as well.
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95.5 WSM. All this week, we've been giving away tickets for Luke Bryan, and he is going to be happening on the 24th at Bridgestone Arena. He's going to be playing. Tyler has your chance to win another chance this afternoon, the 5 o'clock hour.

And it is Friday Night Lights. We got some football going on tonight. Hillsboro at East Nashville. Pearl Cone at BGA. Good game there. Gallatin at Centennial. How about this one? At Lipscomb Academy, Knoxville Catholic comes to town, making the drive, and then Smyrna at Oakland. However you're doing it, man, be careful, be safe, and good morning. Welcome to the weekend, y'all.

0: 95.5 WSM. Got more chance for you to win those Riley Green passes. Riley Green in Vegas. Not just Riley Green here, but Riley Green in Vegas. That's the last time you go to Vegas. It's a fun town, man. It's fun for a couple of days anyway. And you can go see Riley there in, what do they call it, Sin City. I'm glad we haven't gotten that kind of moniker yet. I'm glad we're still America's Music City. It could be a lot worse. If you go downtown on Broadway on the weekend, you can be like, oh, I came up with some new ones, and it's not music at all. So you got three more chances to get qualified. 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
8: A Better Life with Dr. Sanjay Gupta.
9: Anyone who spends time on social media can tell you the longevity space is flooded with lotions and potions and gadgets promising to help you live forever. A lot of it is a waste of money. Some of it, downright dangerous. But two trends you probably have seen do have some science behind them. First, red light therapy. Researchers believe certain wavelengths of light can energize cells, help with skin texture, and hair growth. If you want to try an at-home device, look for FDA clearance and know that it's going to take months of consistent use. Second, the sauna. Regular use has been linked to better heart and brain health. You should think of these things as the whipped cream on top rather than the foundational ice cream of the sundae. Without good diet, exercise, and friendships, those other things can only do so much. I'm Dr. Sanjay Gupta, helping you live a better life.
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3: I'm WSMV4 First Alert meteorologist Stefano DiPietro. Hot and humid for us once again today. Our temperature's going to be in the upper 90s to near 100. A heat index between 105 to 110. Maybe an isolated thunderstorm this afternoon. Most of us are dry. 70s tonight. We're in the 90s all holiday weekend long, and that heat index will stay over 100.
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All right, Sammy's up next. Have a wonderful rest of it, and enjoy your weekend. Don't forget to drink lots of water if you're going to be outside, and check in on those pets and elderly. You know, we'll see you next week. We'll be taking Monday off and back on Tuesday live show at 95.5 WSB.

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Billy Currington on 95.5 WSM. I'm Sammy Kincaid. Hey, hi, how we feeling? Headed into a long weekend. It's finally Friday, and here's some Morgan Wallen for you.

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95.5 WSM. I'm Sammy Kincaid. And if you want to go see Luke Bryan and friends at Bridgestone Arena, well, I suggest listening to Tyler Reese this afternoon on your drive home. He's going to be giving away a pair of tickets. But here's Owen Langley with that song, still at number one for 20 straight weeks. It's Choosing Texas. Just when

Rascal Flatts on 95.5 WSM. I'm Sammy, and Lainey Wilson made her debut in Leanne on August 27th. Have you checked it out yet? She's hilarious. I could see her being like Reba and having her own show. How do we make that happen?

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1: I'm WSMV4 First Alert meteorologist Stefano DiPietro. Hot and humid for us once again today. Our temperature is going to be in the upper 90s to near 100. A heat index between 105 to 110. Maybe an isolated thunderstorm this afternoon. Most of us are dry. 70s tonight. We're in the 90s all holiday weekend long, and that heat index will stay over 100.
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0: Jelly on 95.5 WSM. I'm Sammy Kincaid, and Hardy found his face on the front of a Rolling Stones magazine. Big congrats to him. Here he is with Eric Church, Morgan and Tim McGrath's MacArthur.
1: My name's John MacArthur, and I work this dirt.

95.5 WSM. I'm Sammy, and make sure you're drinking your water today. It is hot, hot, hot. Gonna be hot under those Friday night lights. Man, time's ticking for it to cool down before kickoff. Here's Justin Moore. There was

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Never forget where you came from. And Ella Langley sure has not forgotten her roots. She gave her mentor, Coach Pop, a custom guitar years later after he gave her his guitar when she moved here to

WSM. I'm Sammy Kincaid. And if you want to win tickets to go see Riley Green in Vegas, flights, hotel, tickets, it's all included. Well, that next keyword coming up in three songs. First, some Jason Aldean.

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2: 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We'll be back in the studio. Until then, we hope that you are having the best Labor Day weekend with your family.
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1: I'm WSMV4 First Alert meteorologist Stefano DiPietro. Hot and humid for us once again today. Our temperature is going to be in the upper 90s to near 100. A heat index between 105 to 110. Maybe an isolated thunderstorm this afternoon. Most of us are dry. 70s tonight. We're in the 90s all holiday weekend long, and that heat index will stay over 100.
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Kelly Chesney on 95.5 WSM. I'm Sammy, and George Burge's bride, Kara, I saw her post some marriage advice the other day. Said, don't stop having fun with each other. I love that. Here's George now. It won't be long. It won't

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Luke Combs with his latest number one, Be By You, on 95.5 WSM. I'm Sammy Kincaid, and it is Friday. I'm ready for a Friday night football game under some Friday night lights. What game are you headed to tonight? Here's Keith.

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95.5 WSM. I'm Sammy Kincaid, and if you're headed downtown this weekend, make sure you plan for a little extra time because it's going to be extra busy for this Labor Day weekend with the Broadway Block Party. Plus, you got Vandy and Austin Peay kicking off tomorrow. Busy weekend ahead. Here's

Sim. I'm Simi Kincaid, and what an appropriate song to be playing right now headed into Labor Day weekend when we're going to be honoring and recognizing the American labor. Hopefully you're not going to be working too hard. Hopefully you get to spend some time with family and friends, but here's Toby, Made in America.

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3: I'm WSMV4 First Alert Meteorologist Stefano DiPietro. Hot and humid for us once again today. Our temperature is going to be in the upper 90s to near 100. A heat index between 105 to 110. Maybe an isolated thunderstorm this afternoon. Most of us are dry. 70s tonight. We're in the 90s all holiday weekend long, and that heat index will stay over 100.
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0: Blake Shelton on 95.5 WSM. I'm Sammy Kincaid. I have my fantasy draft tomorrow, 11 a.m. sharp. Who should my first pick be? I feel like I should know this by now. Also, what should my team name be? I feel like I should know this by now. Here's Dirks.
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95.5 WSM. I'm Sammy Kincaid. Just mentioned, got my fantasy football draft tomorrow at 11 a.m. Some ideas I've got. Country Roads, Take Mahomes. Not bad, right?

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0: Megan Maroney on 95.5 WSM. I'm Sammy. And someone just called in with a good team name for my fantasy football team. What about Backwoods and Backfields? 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

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I'm Sammy, and if you want to win tickets to go see Luke Bryan and friends, well, make sure you're listening to Tyler Reese on your way home from work today. He's got a pair to give away. Here he is with George Burge. I threw

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I'm Sammy Kincaid, and I think you deserve to go have a little fun out of Vegas. So coming up in 3 songs, your next national keyword to text in to try to win some tickets to go see Riley Green.

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8: I'm WSMV4 First Alert meteorologist Stefano DiPietro. Hot and humid for us once again today. Our temperature's going to be in the upper 90s to near 100. A heat index between 105 to 110. Maybe an isolated thunderstorm this afternoon. Most of us are dry. 70s tonight. We're in the 90s all holiday weekend long, and that heat index will stay over 100.
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I'm Sammy Kincaid, and just mentioned Gallatin at Centennial, but also Smyrna at Oakland, Hendersonville at Page, Laverne at Rockville. 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Here's Morgan Wallen.

Allen on 95.5 WSM. I'm Sammy Kincaid, and the secret's finally out. Luke Combs gonna be on Luke Bryan's upcoming album, Signs. That drops September 18th. He's gonna be on the first track on the album, Finders Keepers. Here he is with BYU. Come on.

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You know, it is Labor Day. Let's not be doing too much labor, right? Here's Aldine.

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1: I'm WSMV4 First Alert meteorologist Stefano DiPietro. Hot and humid for us once again today. Our temperature is going to be in the upper 90s to near 100. A heat index between 105 to 110. Maybe an isolated thunderstorm this afternoon. Most of us are dry. 70s tonight. We're in the 90s all holiday weekend long, and that heat index will stay over 100.
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I'm Sammy Kincaid, and I can't let this day go by without wishing Mama Kincaid a very happy birthday today. I hope you love everything about life this next year. Happy birthday.

95.5 WSM. I'm Sammy Kincaid, and that does it for me. Again, another happy birthday to my mom, and hope you all stay safe and have fun this Labor Day weekend. Coming up next is Tyler Reese. Remember, he has those Luke Bryan tickets. Here's Luke Combs. Days.

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95.5 WSM, both your frequency and the temperature for a couple more days. Then it goes down from there. What's better than a boat? For Labor Day weekend, I would say a friend with a boat. A Baptist

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A lot of Friday night lights to look forward to. Some of those games that kick off pushed later because of the heat. One of those, the big game of the week tonight. 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

0: most people are 95.5 WSM, Tyler Reese. Yes, Luke, most people are good, except for the ones that make fun of you on the internet, right?
1: Like, they're looking in the camera.
2: I think it's just...
1: And they're like, I hate you.
0: He's had enough.
1: I'm watching it, and I'm like, I can see your face. Like, if I see you one day...
0: Yeah, we don't want to go there.

0: 95.5 WSM, Tyler East. Sam Hunt there. Sam Hunt, quite the prolific collegiate football career there. Yeah, he was quarterback. Sam Hunt played QB for MTSU and Alabama Birmingham as well. A lot of college football underway. Some games today, tonight. All long Labor Day weekend. And who's ready for our Vols? The big home opener tomorrow. The opener at Neyland Stadium. I'm ready. Sounds like Allison out in Las Casas is ready too on line three, huh?
1: Yes. I can't wait.
0: I know. I'm so ready for all things football. Now, are you more pro or college? I can't remember.
1: College.
0: And is it Vols?
1: Yes, absolutely.
0: So Vols first contest is this weekend at Neyland against, is it Furman?
1: Yep.
0: So is that like the, is that like Mark Furman? The detective in the OJ case?
1: I was I was trying to figure that out myself. So,
0: You know, we call those the cupcake preseason games where they literally hand up a check to get their school to come all the way to Knoxville and then just get their butt kicked.
1: Just to get their butt kicked, absolutely.
0: It's like the sacrificial lamb where they just where they walk out of the locker room and they just go, oh, this is going to be ugly. Oh,
1: yeah, that's funny.
0: And a new chapter there, a freshman quarterback, Faison Brandon, getting things started tomorrow as well. Here we go.
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5: In Hermitage, Briley Parkway northbound, just past the Two Rivers Parkway exit, we've got a stalled vehicle. It's blocking the left lane. Downtown, a crash, Representative John Lewis Way at Union Street. Now, in the Murfreesboro area, I-24 eastbound, just before Joby Jackson Parkway at exit 84, the left lane block there. Two separate accidents worked in this same location. Still have the downtown crash, 8th Avenue South at the Styx roundabout. I'm Jay Harper.
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1: I'm WSMV4 First Alert meteorologist Stefano DiPietro. Hot and humid for us once again today. Our temperature's going to be in the upper 90s to near 100. A heat index between 105 to 110. Maybe an isolated thunderstorm this afternoon. Most of us are dry. 70s tonight. We're in the 90s all holiday weekend long, and that heat index will stay over 100.
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0: about them cowgirls. How about them boys?
1: And how about them boys this weekend? A big Music City kickoff party downtown, including a big concert. That's at Ascent Amphitheater Saturday night with Lee Bryce, Gabby Barrett, and more. Then the big game at Nissan Stadium. That's between, we welcome Ole Miss fans and Louisville fans to town.

95.5 WSM, Tyler Reese. College football back at Neyland Stadium tomorrow. All is right in the world. Vols against Furman. The Vols in the fourth quarter replacing Morgan Wallen's The Way I Talk with a Dolly Parton song in remembrance of Dolly. I've been

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3: A new crash in South Nashville, Interstate 24 eastbound at the Murfreesboro Pike exit, exit 52. Bell Road at Edgeolake Drive, a new crash. Still clearing the wreck downtown, 8th Avenue south at the Styx roundabout. Briley Parkway southbound at the Murfreesboro Pike exit near the airport at exit 4, a crash. Also Murfreesboro Pike east of Smith Springs Road, a wreck. And downtown, Representative John Lewis Way at Union Street, a crash. I'm Jay Harper.
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0: low can you go? Well, by damaging Dolly Parton's star on the Hollywood Walk of Fame. Did you see somebody did that?
1: I did.
0: Who does that?
1: Yeah, if you don't like Dolly, something's wrong with you.
0: Yes. Amen, sister. Right? Neil McCoy agrees.

0: You know, when I went to Vegas, oof, that was a shocker, right? The first time I lost about $200 on blackjack before I even got my dang room key. You ever been to a casino?
1: I have. I went to school in Reno.
0: They got
1: slots there. UNR.
0: Oh, University of Old Reno?
1: Yeah.
0: There you go. Well, you're experienced. And you could go see Riley Green while you're in Vegas as well. A keyword? Less than 10 minutes away. Just went out.

0: You can see Riley Green sing that one and all the other ones you know and love in Vegas. You ready to go? All right.
1: Riley Green in Las Vegas. Here's your national text keyword for your chance to win.
0: It is half. H-A-L-F. Half. Text that to this number now, 95819. H-A-L-F. Half. Text that to 95819 and good luck.
2: 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We'll be back in the studio. Until then, we hope that you are having the best Labor Day weekend with your family.
3: 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They're playing the Ryman next Sunday, plus Zach Top tickets with Tyler. We got a lot of stuff happening next week. Enjoy it. 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
4: Interstate 440 westbound, the on-ramp from exit 3 is partially blocked due to a wreck. On the south loop, a stalled vehicle 40 westbound just past exit 210C. Bell Road at Edgley Drive, a crash still being worked. We've got a stalled vehicle 24 eastbound just past exit 53. It's blocking the left lane. Near the airport, Briley Parkway southbound at Murfreesboro Pike, a crash. I'm Jay Harper.
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We're going to hunt, we're going to golf, we're going to fish, we're going to climb trees and hunt and fish and love it. You're going to do it all when you go see Luke Bryan at Bridgestone. Luke Bryan and friends, another shot to win the tickets today. The last chance of the week, we'll do that coming up.

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He said his windshield wipers couldn't even keep up, and then, of course, it disappeared as fast as it arrived.

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4: He's a ranch hand in a pinch, man. 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A cast iron skillet swinging lid flipper. 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
1: Luke Bryan tickets today before 5:30. Forget the horseback. They just want their ambulance back. Yeah, well, the ambulance service. Somebody stole an ambulance.
2: Oh, jeez.
1: Yep. Literally like a high-speed chase.
2: Wild.
1: Down the interstate. The police were chasing him. But if it's you or I driving down the interstate, do we really even know what's going on? Because you see police cars and an ambulance, you're just kind of like, well, I better get the heck out of the way.
2: Yeah, they're together. They're fine.
1: Yeah. En route out of TriStar, a wild scene.

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1: 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A shot at Luke Bryan tickets just 10 minutes away with Morgan Wallen now.

0: you win tickets to go see Luke Bryan at the show, you better be nice. Just saying, he's had enough of the online trolls.
1: Like, they're looking in the camera.
2: I think it's just...
1: And they're like, I hate you. I'm watching it, and I'm like...
0: Why you gotta be so mean?
1: I can see your face. Like, if I see you one day...
0: Oh, boy.
1: I'm gonna knock the...
0: Well, hopefully that doesn't happen. You still want tickets? You might get punched. 737-9500. Just kidding.

0: Jason LD, 95.5 WSM, Tyler Reese, and Rachel, where are you calling us from anyway?
1: Downtown Nashville.
0: Oh, boy. What are you doing? Why are you downtown Nashville? Are you trapped? Do you need help? Is that where you're calling?
1: SOS, about to enter traffic here in about 15 minutes, so... Wish me luck.
0: We're all praying for you, but hey, hopefully your good fortune continues with good news like Luke Bryan is coming to Bridgestone. Now it's Luke Bryan and Friends. Do you think you have any idea of who the Friends might be?
1: I don't know, because his friend group changes quite often. So
0: why do you think that is?
1: I don't know. I always hope for a good, you know, Al Dean pop-up or a Blake Shelton pop-up, because I like him and Blake Shelton together. But
0: well,
1: who knows?
0: They just announced Luke Combs is going to be on the title track of the album that Luke Bryan has coming out the 18th.
1: Okay.
0: So maybe Luke Combs. I kind of feel like it would be a huge letdown if he wasn't there.
1: Right, yeah. Because it's promoting his new album, so fingers crossed.
0: Yeah, but anyway.
1: Yeah.
0: He's going to be at Bridgestone, and you have two tickets to go. Congratulations.
1: Yay!
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3: An injury crash reported Nolensville Pike at Paragon Mills Road. We also have a crash East Trinity Lane at Dickerson Pike. In Antioch, a wreck I-24 westbound just past Haywood Lane. And we're seeing quite a bit of congestion on I-40 westbound just past I-440. As well as Interstate 65 northbound between 440 and the South Loop. I'm Jay Harper.
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Tennessee Vols football back in action tomorrow. Yes, home game. The electricity will be alive and well, pumping through Neyland Stadium. And they'll be having Dolly tributes galore, including those Dolly helmet stickers and Dolly song in the fourth quarter as well.

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0: was talking to Jody. Jody says she's having a fiesta to kick off long Labor Day weekend. Did you say Chili Verdes?
1: I did.
0: Oh, my gosh.
1: Homemade.
0: That sounds amazing.
1: And if I can have them tickets, I'll bring you a plate.
0: Oh, I see how. Let's make a deal. Yeah. New tickets next week. We'll do Zach Top.

Middle Tennessee Walmart workers would like all of us to know that we should stop asking where all the Halloween costumes are. They said it's too early. Okay, Walmart, you've had Halloween candy out since July 4th. It's time.

This weekend, when you're drinking a beer or two, be sure to have College Game Day on for all the college football action. Because you'll see Lainey Wilson. She's a guest picker for College Game Day. The phone, the keys, the wallets, and the hot pick.

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0: That's King George, 737-9500, the number in the studio here at Sal Reese with 95.5 WSM, getting ready for your hopefully long Labor Day weekends. And hopefully when we come out of this thing, we do that with some cooler temperatures. And it sounds like your animals, your friends out there, Chelsea's on line four in Goodlettsville, they're ready for some cooler temperatures. What are those, chickens?
1: We've got a lot of them. So that's
0: how many
1: all
0: do you have total?
1: 1, 2, 3, 4, 5, 6, 7, 8, 9, 10, 11, 12, 13, 14, 15.
0: Holy moly.
1: 19, 20, 21, 22, 23, 24, 25, 26, 27, 28 out. 3 indoors. And then we have a bunch of babies and stuff running around.
0: Wow. Did you say 3 indoors?
1: Yeah.
0: Chickens.
1: We have 3 inside the chicken house, yeah.
0: Oh, okay. I thought you meant like in the house.
1: No, we don't keep them in the house. Are you crazy? They're messy. And you haven't asked me what we're eating for dinner tonight.
0: I'm getting there.
1: Oh, you're getting there.
0: Oh, my goodness. Let's see. What is for supper tonight, anyway?
1: Probably lasagna.
0: Oh, lasagna?
2: Okay,
1: yeah. Oh,
0: is he going to grill? He's going to grill?
1: Kane said he's going to grill some chicken, yeah.
0: You know what? I'm going to be grilling some chicken, too, later.
1: You're going to be grilling some chicken, too, later?
0: Yeah. I found a good deal on packs of chicken thighs.
1: From how the store. They're not from our yard.
0: So, I was going to say, how do they feel... In the background there, as we're talking about, both grilling chicken for dinner, and then they're just balking in the background. Some would say that's sick and twisted that we're talking about eating chicken.
1: Eating chickens as I'm looking at a bunch of them.
0: They look a little nervous.
3: 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We'll be back in the studio. 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
6: Interstate 40 westbound, just past exit 221A, a crash reported. Also, West End Avenue at 27th Avenue North near the Parthenon, we have an accident. 24 eastbound, past exit 54, we have a wreck. Also, 21st Avenue South at Magnolia Boulevard, a crash reported. Things clearing out nicely on 65 North, headed toward Vietnam Vets, and the same starting to happen 24 East toward Murfreesboro. I'm Jay Harper.
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Mama and daddy put their roots right here, cause this is where the car broke down. 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